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0: 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Have a good night.
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Unit 12.

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1: Medic 1205, you're en route at 2054. 3079 Bridge Road, Mann Township. 92-year-old male, color difficulty breathing. He does have some medical history with his lungs. He also had an accidental ground level fall. They believe he might have hit his head. 3079 Clear Ridge Road, Mann Township.
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0: Medic 12 near 5 from Medford County. Well, I just called them back and they stated that the patient is now unresponsive.
1: Copy that, dispatch. Dispatch our second unit, please.
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0: 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He's on scene.
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0: Can you use the status of air medical for me?

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1: 12-5, go ahead, county.
0: Pastor staffing, you have both of your units. You have QRS-43, and then we're on the phone with Airmag getting a standby going. Last update from Baller, they were doing CPR. He does have a DNR, shallow breathing.
1: Probably not medical stand down.
2: Twelve oh nine, go ahead.
3: Here. There is DNO presence. Looks like it's possible it's easier.
1: Thank you.
0: 12-5 from county.
1: Go ahead, county.
0: State from Lieutenant 43, the DNR present on scene.
1: Probably not DNR present.
0: No. 12-5, that's going to be not present.
1: Probably not DNR, not present.
4: Five from 12-0-9.
1: 12-0-5, go ahead. 12-0-9.
4: Do you want us to continue in?

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2: Just waiting for confirmation. 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We did alert company 43 out of Allegheny County for possible landings in at your location. 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
1: 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Thank you.

0: Bedford County, Allegheny, engine 43-1, respond. Receive. 3079, Clear Ridge Road, Pantown. Continue this channel. Okay, there are other units on this as well. Officer. Okay.
1: Officer from 12-0.
0: 12-0-9.
1: On scene.
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1: you're responding at 225. 919 Main Street, Texan Borough, 8-year-old female, consular breathing. She got dizzy and passed out. She did not fall. Her husband ordered her to the floor. She said her head is really hurting now. She does have a heart history. Also, are you DLS or ALS?
0: We're technically DLS, since we have an EMSVO. Once I get the scene, I'll advise. Just continue 491 for another minute or two until I arrive.
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1: Two, you're responding 282 Riverfront Drive, Bedford Township. You're gonna have 67 year old male. These dogs came home, found mom laying on the floor, advised that the two dogs in the residence had her at approximately 3 PM yesterday afternoon. 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She's laying on her stomach, she has a pile of blood, and she does have some sort of difficulty breathing. Again, 2 Riverfront Drive, Bedford Township.
2: Being secure.
1: That's correct. I indicated numerous times on the phone. He indicated the dogs were secure and there is a gate up.

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0: You're out.
1: 1801, you're in route at 0453, 119 South Dakota Road, King Township, 65-year-old male, clutch slurred, some breathing. His back has been out for a couple days. He went to the ER. They said it was muscle-related. He's currently in a lot of pain and cannot get out of bed. You can contact us for lockbox information.
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Alpha response, 2629 Centennial Road, Coleraine Township, first six persons.

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1: 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Today is worse. He is conscious, hurt, and breathing. That's 2629 Centennial Road, Coleraine Township. .1209, he has also been taking meds for E. coli.
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1: That's correct.
0: Received your response, 0750, 2629 Centennial Road, Coleraine Town. You have a 57-year-old mass conscious alert breathing. Well, he said he hasn't been feeling good the past few days. Today's a lot worse. He has been taking meds for a cool on. That's 2629 Centennial Road, Coleraine Township.
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1: Nine zero seven, 955 Belden Road, Bedford Township. You have an 84-year-old female. She's conscious, alert, having some shortness of breath. Stated her blood pressure and heart rate have been high for a few days. 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Mother couldn't find her pulse to measure her heart rate. That's 955 Belden Road, Bedford Township.

you have 24 going direct. 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
2: 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In the area, 77 Enid Mountain Road, the Mountain Towers. 448 male, he's conscious, alert, breathing. Urinating blood, does have severe pain. You have 24 to the scene. That's 477 Mountain Road in the area of the Mountain Towers.
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2: and 1209.
1: Good. We're responding, LS. Where do you want to rendezvous?
2: We're just coming up to Hopewell Bridge. What's your location right now?
1: Everett Borough.
2: I think we rendezvous at the kettle.
1: That's received. You're 16 from 12. Can we get a patient update?

0: We have an 8-year-old male teen. She's conscious, but has pain, severe, great eating in the back, into the hematuria with clots, unable to avoid at this time. Breathing pain at a 10, he's conscious as well. No history of kidney stones, and then he just has diabetes, and says urinary prostate problems recently. I'm contacting you for pain right now. Our vital signs, he's slightly tacked. Hundreds, 110, blood pressure is stable, and like I said, I just need it for control.
1: Any allergies to NSAIDs?
0: Negative. Any NSAIDs recently on board? That's a negative as well. He doesn't take any medication at this time. For this.
1: I received.

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1: Coming up on Country Kettle.
0: 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We're on you as we speak.
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1: Six, you're responding 1211. 136, dying humana, Bedford Post Acute. You're getting to room 134B, 134 Bravo for an 87 female conscious alert breathing. Having stomach pain in her right upper quad. That's 134, dying humana, Road, Bedford Post Acute, 134B.
0: Received.

0: Yes, there is.
1: This is County.
0: Turning one male, for jail, starting miles 18.
1: Received. Male courthouse jail, starting mileage 1. 1228. 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
1: Twelve zero five, you're responding 901 over Snake Spring Road, Snake Spring Township. 58-year-old male, cautious, alert breathing. Said it's he's been sick for the past few days, having some pain behind his knees. Also, still in the call with him. He stated he feels out of it. Again, 901 over Snake Spring Road, Snake Spring Township.

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1: 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Ending 5-4. 24.

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0: County of six. Myself and five are at 44 West 3rd Avenue, Everett, on a civil.
1: Receive six, you and five, 44 West 3rd Avenue, Everett, on a civil, 37.

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0: 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Can you mark one female in custody at the probation office?
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2: 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Myself and 5 will be at 224 Sunnyside Road, Bedford, on a follow
1: 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S6, you're in S5, 224 Sunnyside Road, on a follow up, 1359.

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1: 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South Pitt Street, 1437.

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0: Plus 4, 6, 7 would be at 438 Polar Extension Road, Everett 101.
1: Yes, 5. U 647 will be at 438 Hollers Extension Road in Everett, 1517. Correction, 1518.
2: County Beverly.
1: That's.
2: I'm 10-6 at OCS for court. Hold all calls. It's uncompleted.
1: Received, sir. 1519.

0: 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We're clear from that location.
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0: 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On a warrant.
1: Rizzy, 529 Monroe Street, on a warrant, 1547.

0: County, Bedford County.
1: Bedford County.
0: Clear.
1: Where is he? 15.
0: S5. P8, I'm ready. Just in the name and address.
1: Go ahead, sir.
0: Kilo Juliet Tango 1026. Kilo Juliet Tango 1026.
1: Where is he? Kilo Juliet Tango 1026. 1548.

0: For town. Are you prepared to copy?
1: Go ahead, Tom.
0: That's coming back to an Amanda Miller West, 1504 East Graceville Road, Everett, PA.
1: Copy, County. Can you flex that permission down to the offices? Thank you.
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0: 3-2. S6 from Bedford County. Code 1.
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0: Both units 1553.
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0: S6.
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0: 3-2, 1553.

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1: That's three. That's three. This is for county.
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1: That's 4.
0: ISO 5 and 7 will be out. Have a good evening.
1: We'll see you. Have a good evening. 1615.
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0: Can we respond down to 510 East Pitt Street, 9 Eagle, for welfare? 60-year-old male, white male, wearing all black. He's going to be near the clothing drop-off. Again, 510 East Pitt Street, 9 Eagle.
1: 10-4. Who called this in?
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0: 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No injuries. Vehicle is blocking one lane. It's on Ena Mountain Road from 1083 Ena Mountain Road.
1: I received 1836.

0: box 3601. You're due for an MVC, no injuries in the area of 1083 Enid Mountain Road, Broadtop Township. Box 3601, you're due for an MVC in the area of 1083 Eden Mountain Road, Broadtop Township. Company 36, you're due.
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2: Negative. 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We need to get a tow.
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Alpha response, 1226 Rockland Hollow Road, Napier Township, for sick person.

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0: Is Huntington 17 off?
1: Negative, sir.
0: After say, oh, yeah, I was available. They were.
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1: 18-01.
0: We have 18-11 and 18-29 responding. And we're responding right now to the scene.
2: 18-01, you're responding 18-4. 1226, Lake Hollow Road, Napier Township. You have an 80-year-old male, he's alert breathing. Hasn't been feeling the past few days. Stated that his blood pressure is up and down now. He has a liver patient. That's 1226, Rockley, Colorado, Napier Township.
0: Received.
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0: 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County Smith, one word, respond.

0: 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County Commission 1, we're responding.
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0: 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Crossing 220, he's on Woodbury Pike now.
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0: 820 Bedford County. 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
1: he said,
0: Yeah, then just put that in. Yeah.
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0: Yeah.

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1: 1102, Metro County.
0: Responding.
1: Received, you're responding. 1948, 2138, business 220, Bedford Springs Resort. For a female, in her 40s, having a psychiatric episode. This is called insecurity at the Springs. They're stating that she's talking to be erratic, not herself. Advised to meet in the area motor court. Be advised, PSP has been notified as well.

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0: 1102 from Bedford County.
1: Go ahead.
0: Advise. They're out by the interchange going past Denny's at the moment.
1: Yes, Steve.
0: 1959.

0: 34, siren and pager test. Miami 34, this has been a test of your sirens and pagers, test only, 2000.
1: Medford 10, Medford County status check.
2: 10.
1: Received 2000.